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Put on your gloves. The snow is snowing and the wind is blowing, but I will weather the storm. What do I care how much it may storm?

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0: Thank you. 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
0: Get your hand off that broad.
1: I've got you deep in the heart of me. So deep in my heart that you're really a part of me. I've got you

Because I've got you under my skin. Yes, I've got you under my skin.